0: agreement with LNG Canada. The agreement signed yesterday aims to guide the project towards a final investment decision for its second phase. Both the province and LNG Canada say they expect to get one by year's end, with Premier Eby saying it'll be the largest private sector investment in Canada's history. The project's second phase is already on Prime Minister Mark Carney's priority industry projects list. LNG Canada says its plant will produce emissions 60% lower than the global average. But the new agreement comes amid calls for a health impact assessment from municipalities and advocates alike. Just yesterday, 54 environmental groups sent a joint letter to Victoria and Ottawa requesting one. That group is led by the Canadian Association of Physicians for the Environment, with key support from Greenpeace and the David Suzuki Foundation. They've called for an independent, industry-funded, cumulative health impact assessment on LNG flaring. But they also want to suspend public financial support of any kind for new LNG projects in the meantime. CAPE spokesperson Dr. Tim Takaro, a planetary health expert with Simon Fraser University, with an extensive background in toxicology and epidemiology, says with or without new LNG developments, the future is looking bleak when it comes to how climate change will affect human health.
1: We choke on wildfire smoke now almost every summer, but we haven't seen anything like what it's going to be when the boreal forest really starts burning.
0: Dr. Takaro stressed that filling the data gap on LNG emissions and the industry's impact on health and the environment is essential so we have a more comprehensive understanding of what we're up against in the years to come, and thus what we need to do to respond.
1: We need to think ahead. We need to recognize that a world that is 4 to 6 degrees warmer is far more disastrous than a world that is 1.5 to 2 degrees warmer.
0: Dr. Takaro stressed that LNG itself is primarily fracked methane, which is an extremely potent greenhouse gas, but also one that's easier to mitigate by comparison to something like carbon dioxide, as it has a much shorter half-life in the atmosphere, which he says is a hopeful sign that meaningful greenhouse gas curtailment is possible. To date, no comprehensive review of the health impacts of LNG in BC has been conducted, but the municipalities of Terrace, Hazelton, Dawson Creek, and Squamish have each passed their own resolutions this year, calling for such a study. Hereditary chiefs of the Gitxsan Huilp government say they are on high alert about major projects impacting their traditional territory, given what they say is a profound lack of consultation with them on projects either substantially started or coming to the region soon. Simalgit Mulaksan says the Gitxsan anticipate the heavy oil and gas developments, spurred by the Carney government's mandate on major projects, will inevitably lead to industry-led injunctions in collusion with the BC Supreme Court to allow them to proceed, similar to their past experiences during the Coastal GasLink project. The end result of this, Mulaksan says, is, quote, RCMP overreach, corruption, and stalemates between Gitxsan and industry outsiders. The chiefs of the GHG have pointed to the lack of transparency with regards to the ongoing emission issues with LNG Canada's export facility in Kitimat, and the recent provincial decision to weaken regulatory levies on LNG and pipeline projects as worrying signs that the overall compliance and enforcement capacity on high-risk industrial developments is eroding. With that in mind, the Gitxsan Huilp government has preemptively warned that house groups could be forced to re-implement blockades within affected Lac-Ips if major projects proceed within their territory without meaningful consultation. And in lighter news, Gitgatla Enterprises Corporation held the official grand reopening of Chances Casino in Prince Rupert yesterday afternoon, the only Indigenous-owned casino in northern BC. They had also unveiled new plans to combine the adjacent Crest Hotel and Convention Center into a fully integrated resort destination on the waterfront, complete with a spa. Linda Innes, elected chief of Gitgatla Nation, called it a step towards creating opportunities for the nation that remains true to who they are and where they come from. While Mayor Herb Pond says it's something worth celebrating, as, quote, Gitgatla is breathing life into Prince Rupert through its many Indigenous-owned and operated enterprises. They invest locally, they hire locally, and profits are reinvested locally to the benefit of all. And that's your news to the hour. If there's news in your community, contact our news team by emailing news@cfnrfm.ca. And for more stories in the North and Northwest, check out our website, cfnrfm.ca. Kobe Smith has your sports update coming up, then I'll be back with your local weather.
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4: In sports, the Montreal Canadiens are heading home with a chance to clinch the trip to the NHL Eastern Conference Final. Game 6 is tomorrow at Bell Centre. The winner of the series will face the Carolina Hurricanes. The NHL Western Conference Final matchup is set. Vegas beat the Ducks last night to win the second round series in 6 games. Vegas will face top-ranked Colorado in the Conference Final, with Game 1 scheduled for Wednesday in Denver. Over to the hardwood, Toronto Temple will play their first ever WNBA road game when they face the Los Angeles Sparks tonight. The Temple will split their first two games at home and are coming off their first win in franchise history. And the NBA's conference final matchups could be set after tonight's second round playoff games. The visiting Spurs lead the Timberwolves 3-2 in their series. OKC will play the winner of that series. The Cavs have the same advantage entering their game against visiting Detroit. The series winner will play the Knicks. And that's your sports update today.
0: And as for your current weather conditions around the region and forecasted overnight lows, in Skidigit, 9 degrees and sunny. Expect lows of 6 tonight, but 3 near Masset. Prince Rupert, 10 degrees and partly cloudy. Expect lows of 4 tonight. Terrace and Kitimat, 10 degrees and partly cloudy. Expect lows of 5. In the Bulkley Valley and Lakes District, 9 degrees and cloudy. Expect lows of 1 tonight. In Fort Nelson, 7 degrees and cloudy. Expect lows of 3. In Fort St. John, 7 degrees and cloudy. Expect lows of 3 as well. In Mobley Lake, 10 degrees and cloudy. Expect lows of 3. In Atlin, 12 degrees and cloudy. Expect lows of minus 1. In Deese Lake, 5 degrees and light rain. Expect lows of 2 tonight. In Lower Post, 8 degrees and light rain. Expect lows of 3. In Caribou Central Interior, 10 degrees and cloudy. Expect lows of 5. In Bella Coola, 8 degrees and light rain. Expect lows of 6. And in Bella Bella, 10 degrees and cloudy. Expect lows of 5 tonight. And that's your news, weather, and sports update. I'm Nathan Jordan for CFNR News.
4: For your old report for today, across the region, Highway 16 is mostly bare and wet with good driving conditions across the region. Watch out for fog patches during the early morning hours, especially near Terrace, Smithers, and Burns Lake. Over to Highway 37 region is reporting mainly wet sections with some areas of compact snow and slush in higher elevations. Drivers should be prepared for changing conditions and limited service along the route. Along the Highway 37A region is wet with possible rockfall and steep terrain areas. Use caution and watch out for maintenance crews. Along Highway 97 is mostly bare with good travel conditions. However, drivers may encounter wildlife and fog in low-lying areas through the Peace region. Highway 20 toward Ballycoola has mixed spring driving conditions with wet sections and possible debris near avalanche zones in hillside areas. Along Highway 29 through the Peace region is mainly bare and dry, but watch out for construction activity and wildlife along the highway. And the Nishka Highway is mostly wet and with some gravel sections and reduced visibility possible in rain showers. Drivers are reminded to slow down and use caution in remote stretches. As always, check TriBC before heading out, and that's your report for today.
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Amasan, ara amagari sox. Good day and good afternoon. It is time once again to take a little trip back in time and check out with some of the most memorable moments that happened on this day in pop culture history. In 2022, Kourtney Kardashian and Travis Barker officially tied the knot in Santa Barbara. Now, technically, this was their real wedding after two had a Las Vegas ceremony earlier without an actual marriage license. Honestly, only celebrities could turn multiple weddings into headline news. Then in 2023, Martha Stewart made history by becoming the oldest ever cover model for the Sports Illustrated swimsuit issue at 81 years old. You know what? Good for her. That story, you know, had people everywhere talking about confidence, aging, and still doing big things no matter your age. And I have to be honest, I had no idea about the Kardashian wedding. My family doesn't watch the show at all, and Martha Stewart, I always thought she was cool. I mean, she's good friends with Snoop Dogg. That's cool. All right, that was your trip back in time for today. Now let's get back to the music. It's the Sheepdogs right here on CFNR.

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1: It is time now to take a trip out to Hoskins, Ford, and Smithers. If you're looking for a deal with a Peel, there's one man to talk to, and that's Rob Peel.
2: Well, we had some blue skies going into the weekend. The weekend may be a potpourri of conditions, whatever be the case. Hope everyone has a great Easter long weekend. Hoskins Ford, of course, closed Good Friday, respectively, open Saturday and Monday. So note that. The new incentives now that are in place, I just noticed they kicked up the ante on the 24 expedition that we have. $6,000 currently off that, and the 2024 Super Duties are discounted as well by $6,000 off the tag price, $7,000 off our 2024 Bronco Sports, 0% financing on our 2025 Bronco Sports. 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

Your Nation, your station, CFNR. That was Don't Go Away Mad, Just Go Away by Motley Crue. Right here on CFNR. It is time for the Birthday Bash, the part of the show where we crank up the good vibes and celebrate the amazing people in our communities. Now, if you know somebody special celebrating soon, could be your friend, your family member, your children, your coworker, or even your pet, send me their name, where they're from, and who the shout-out's coming from. Now get them on the air and show them some love on our socials as well. For today, happy birthday to Rachel Pierre from Gizagukla and Lori Billy Boy from Williams Lake. Also, CFNR's very own Richard Phillip, his son Mason, is celebrating a birthday today as well. Happy birthday, guys. Hope your day is filled with good food, lots of laughs, and maybe even a little birthday cake, too. Here's a quote to carry with you. For my birthday, I got a humidifier and a dehumidifier. I put them in the same room and let them fight it out. That was from Stephen Wright. All right, let's celebrate with a little bit of music. Here is The One I Love by REM right here on CFNR.

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around us, in the air. There's a red moon in the distance, the sunshine of despair. I could see that you were forlorn, but not where the seeds were born. And I watched a thirst conjure up last night, your need amidst the storm. It must have been a bad dream that had you talking in your sleep. This stranger in the street may be taking away my life.

Your Nation, your station, CFNR. That was Tom Jackson with Red Moon right here on CFNR. It's time for the Popcorn Report. It's New Movie Friday, and I feel like I could have a button for this. I should. I always look forward to today because there could be something new to watch at the movies. It's also a good reason to stop by and get popcorn for home if you aren't into anything that's playing. All right, let's get into it. Here's what's playing around the region. The Telecom Twin Theaters in Terrace is playing The Sheep Detectives and The Devil Wears Prada 2. And over to the Tri-Town Theater in Hazleton, they're playing the Super Mario Galaxy Movie 2. That's right. Nope, not without the 2. Roy Theater in Smithers is playing Mortal Kombat 2 and The Devil Wears Prada 2 and The Sheep Detectives. And over to the Beacon Theater in Burns Lake, they're playing Michael. And over to the Carib Theaters in Quesnel, they're playing The Devil Wears Prada 2 and Mortal Kombat 2. And finally, over to the Rex Theater in Chetwynd this weekend, they're playing The Devil Wears Prada 2. All right, prepare for an epic weekend at the movies. And get this, it's also a long weekend. Make sure to get a bigger bag of popcorn. That way you have something to snack on at home when you feel like it. That concludes the Popcorn Report. Let's keep this vibe going. It is Derek Miller, Malibu, on CFNR.

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0: We are the heart of rock and roll in the heart of the North. This is Canada's First Nations Radio.

Mary Jane's Last Dance by Tom Petty and the Heartbreakers right here on CFNR. My time must end with you for now, but as always, thank you for making CFNR a part of your day. There is still more show coming up after me, Journeys, a whole hour dedicated to Indigenous music, and then CP returns to take over at 7 p.m. Make sure to tune into Rise and Shine with the Chad from 6 to 10 a.m. tomorrow. More great stories and music to fill in your morning. I'll also be back for the Indigenous Rock Show from 7 to 9 p.m. on Sunday night, and then back for the afternoon drive on Monday. Yep, I'm here every day, people. Before we wrap up, Oh Pretty Woman by Van Halen was actually a cover of the classic Roy Orbison song. Van Halen gave it that loud, energetic rock sound in the early 80s, and it became one of their biggest hits. And honestly, I used to love playing this song on Guitar Hero. Nothing made you feel cooler than pretending to be Eddie Van Halen, shredding that guitar part in your living room. Here's one more for the road. It's Van Halen. Have a great long weekend and enjoy your dinners. This is the Chad saying, Gilks Amaniskasum. Take care, everybody.

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3: Good evening, I'm Nathan Jordan with your CFNR News Update to 6 o'clock. BC Premier David Eby says it cannot be the case that the projects that get prioritized in Canada are those that happen when a premier threatens to leave the country. Eby's comments come after Prime Minister Mark Carney and Alberta Premier Danielle Smith announced today an agreement on carbon pricing and plans for a West Coast pipeline that could break ground as early as next year. The agreement was announced after a judge overturned Elections Alberta's approval of a separatist referendum petition. Smith has said she supports a sovereign Alberta in a united Canada, but also that Albertans are frustrated with Ottawa and deserve to be heard. Earlier today, Carney had said the pipeline remains dependent on the Pathways carbon capture project in Alberta. No route for the proposed pipeline has been confirmed, but Danielle Smith's government recently committed to acting as its proponent and will be submitting a proposal to the Major Projects Office by July 1st, while the federal government has agreed to declare it a project of national interest by October 1st. Hereditary chiefs of the Gitxaan Huwilp government say they are on high alert about major projects impacting their traditional territory, given what they say is a profound lack of consultation with them on projects either substantially started or coming to the region soon. Simogit Mulaksen says the Gitxaan anticipate the heavy oil and gas developments, spurred by the Carney government's mandate on major projects, will inevitably lead to industry-led injunctions in collusion with the BC Supreme Court to allow them to proceed, similar to their past experiences during the Coastal GasLink project. The end result of this, Mulaksen says, is, quote, RCMP overreach, corruption, and stalemates between Gitxaan and industry outsiders. The chiefs of the GHG have pointed to the lack of transparency with regards to the ongoing emission issues with LNG Canada's export facility in Kitimat, and the recent provincial decision to weaken regulatory levies on LNG and pipeline projects as worrying signs that the overall compliance and enforcement capacity on high-risk industrial developments is eroding. With that in mind, the Gitxaan Huwilp government has preemptively warned that house groups could be forced to re-implement blockades within affected Lac-Ips if major projects proceed within their territory without meaningful consultation. And in lighter news, Gitgatla Enterprises Corporation held the official grand reopening of Chances Casino in Prince Rupert yesterday afternoon, the only Indigenous-owned casino in northern BC. They had also unveiled new plans to combine the adjacent Crest Hotel and Convention Center into a fully integrated resort destination on the waterfront, complete with a spa. Linda Innes, elected chief of Gitgatla Nation, called it a step towards creating opportunities for the nation that remains true to who they are and where they come from. While Mayor Herb Pond says it's something worth celebrating, as, quote, Gitgatla is breathing life into Prince Rupert through its many Indigenous-owned and operated enterprises. They invest locally, they hire locally, and profits are reinvested locally to the benefit of all. And that's your news to the hour. If there's news in your community, contact our news team by emailing news@cfnrfm.ca. And in sports, the Montreal Canadiens can advance to the Eastern Conference Final with a win over Buffalo tomorrow at the Bell Centre. The Canadiens took a 3-2 series lead with last night's 6-3 victory over the Sabres as rookie Ivan Demidov scored his first career playoff goal. The series winner will face Carolina. And the BC Lions have added quarterback depth by signing American pivot Jarrett Daigie. The 27-year-old dressed in all 18 games for the Toronto Argonauts last season, throwing for 905 yards and 4 touchdowns. Daigie will compete for the backup role behind reigning CFL Most Outstanding Player, Nathan Rourke. And as for your current weather conditions around the region and forecasted overnight lows, in Skidigits, 9 degrees and sunny, expect lows of 6 tonight, but 3 near Masset. Prince Rupert, 10 degrees and partly cloudy, expect lows of 4 tonight. Terrace and Kitimat, 10 degrees and partly cloudy, expect lows of 5. In the Bulkley Valley and Lakes District, 9 degrees and cloudy, expect lows of 1 tonight. In Fort Nelson, 7 degrees and cloudy, expect lows of 3. In Fort St. John, 7 degrees and cloudy, expect lows of 3 as well. In Mobley Lake, 10 degrees and cloudy, expect lows of 3. In Atland, 12 degrees and cloudy, expect lows of minus 1. In Deese Lake, 5 degrees and light rain, expect lows of 2 tonight. In Lower Post, 8 degrees and light rain, expect lows of 3. In a Caribou Central Interior, 10 degrees and cloudy, expect lows of 5. In Bella Coola, 8 degrees and light rain, expect lows of 6. And in Bella Bella, 10 degrees and cloudy, expect lows of 5 tonight. And that's your news, weather, and sports update. 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
5: 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She said, why square, don't you think it's seen? 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

Your nation, your station, Bagman Turner Overdrive, and taking care of business. I think everyone knows the band AC/DC, but do you know how the band got their name? Well, it was the young brothers sitting at home playing on the guitar, and their sister was sitting there, and while they were trying to come up with a name for the band, she said, "How about this name?" and pointed to her sewing machine, which was the brand AC/DC. They said, "Let's go with it." It seemed to work out. Here's Baby Please Don't Go. It's the 70s at 7 on CFNR.

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Cocker and feeling all right. The Rolling Stones fans are probably feeling all right because they announced they are dropping a brand new album, Fourth Tongue, with Mick Jagger and Keith Richards coming up on around 82 years of age. They were asked, are you going to tour in support of the album? And Keith Richards said, no, not this time. Here's Miss You. It's the 70s at 7 on CFNR.

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His classic Piano Man from Billy Joel on CFNR. If you're a John Lennon fan, you're probably excited to hear about the new documentary that's going to launch. It's Steven Soderbergh's The Last Interview, and it's supposed to be coming out with sales in Cannes, the film festival. That one should be great. 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

0: Your Nation, your station, John Fogerty with CCR and looking out my back door. David Bowie is going to be seen in a brand new light. In fact, it's a biography that explores David Bowie's spiritual life beyond his flamboyant personas, especially Ziggy Stardust. That one should be interesting. Here is Ziggy Stardust. It's the 70s at 7 on CFNR.
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Your Nation, Your Station, CFNR. That was Interstate Love Song by Stone Temple Pilots. I'm Agan Tlak. Good morning and happy Saturday, everyone. I hope you're all having a good Saturday so far. I know it's first thing in the morning. It is. I don't know why I'm saying so far. I'm definitely going to need myself some Timmy's and maybe even a Subway. I love stopping at a Subway. Speaking of which, howdy do to everybody that's listening in Subway here in Terrace. I also heard there's a couple other Subways that are listening. I hope you're all having a good morning if you're up this early and listening to CFNR. And everywhere else is listening. I know Canco here in Terrace and in Burns Lake is hearing me right now as well. Hope you all are having a good morning. And Burns Lake, Canco, I hope your air conditioner is fixed now. I was in there, it was the last weekend, and it was hot. It was very, very hot in there. We got some more great stories that I want to share with you today. But for right now, Ragged Ass Road by Tom Cochran was inspired by a real road in Yellowknife Northwest Territories. The road got its unusual nickname from miners back in the day because it was rough, muddy, and full of potholes. And honestly, every time I see this song come up, I think about CFNR's Kobe Smith because he absolutely refuses to say the title out loud. It makes me laugh every single time.

0: 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Kitsilas First Nations May Treaty Information Session is Wednesday, May 27th. 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

Working for the Weekend by Loverboy right here on Your Nation, your station, CFNR. Anybody feel like they work like that all of this week, knowing that it was a long weekend? Already got some fresh rock news for you. This is Backstage Pass. Looks like U2 is finally getting ready to roll out some brand new music. The band was spotted in Mexico City filming a music video on top of a school bus with fans packed all around them. Honestly, sounds pretty classic U2 to me. Big crowd, big energy, and making the fans a part of the moment. The new song is reportedly called Street of Dreams and is expected to appear on the brand new album later this year. Now, they haven't officially announced the album title yet, but after all the time fans have been waiting, this is probably the biggest sign yet that new U2 music is right around the corner. And you know, U2 has always been that larger than life sound, songs that feel made for stadiums, road trips, and singing at the top of your lungs. So let's keep that energy going right now. Here's Where the Streets Have No Name. Oh, absolutely love this song. I can blast it like all the time. Oh, especially when we're at a Canucks game. Oh yeah, you've got to go.

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Your Nation, your station, CFNR. That was Alive by Pearl Jam. All right, time for some oddly awesome fun facts. You know those totally random facts that make you stop for a second and go, wait, seriously? Did you know in the original Frankenstein novel, Frankenstein's creature is actually a vegetarian? You know, I can see that. I mean, every film I saw, he doesn't really eat anyone or any animals. Here's another one. According to studies, most puppies hit peak cuteness between 6 to 8 weeks old. I believe it. That's also probably what makes my kids go insane when when they see them and want a million of them. And this one blew my mind a little. The person who designed the famous Nike Swoosh logo only got paid $35 for it. Imagine creating one of the most recognizable logos in the world and only getting paid for maybe a nice dinner nowadays. Ouch. And ducks, they usually lay their eggs early in the morning. So ducks are apparently more productive than most of us are. All right, let's get back to the music. Did you know Jane was one of the Bare Naked Ladies' early fan favorite songs before they became huge worldwide? Still one of their catchiest tunes, if you ask me. Here it is, Bare Naked Ladies on CFNR.

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That was the Beatles with Oh Darling, right here on Your Nation, Your Station, CFNR. 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The Nishkot Valley of New Orleans Career Fair is happening May 20th to the 22nd at the Gitlach Dynamics Rec Center. 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And hey, CFNR will be there too. 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All right, let's get back to the music. Oh, I love this next song. So we're going to be getting into Streetheart's most recognizable song, Snow White, on CFNR.

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Your Nation, Your Station, CFNR. That was Bob Marley and the Wailers with One Love. I'm a Gunslack. Good morning and happy Saturday, everyone. Hope y'all are having a good morning so far. That's right. We are now into the seventh hour of this day, and it's a good one so far. Man, I really miss morning cartoons when I was a kid. I used to watch Gargoyles. That was one of my favorites. I do remember watching He-Man at one point, but this was like way back, long time ago. But there was also the Animaniacs I loved catching. What else was there? You can tell I'm a millennial. This is everything that happened in the 90s and early 2000s. Man, when Pokemon and Digimon started, I was hooked. You could never get me away from that TV. I was like trying to watch everything that happened on that show. And speaking of cartoons, there's a new show on Disney Plus. It's called Star Wars Maul. And I'm a huge fan of Star Wars. Darth Maul was introduced on the very first episode of Star Wars. And I was like, I don't know how I'm going to get into this. But I was talking with Ashley and Jaden about Star Wars. And they said that Maul is really good, even if you didn't watch any of the Clone Wars cartoons. So I was like, you know what? I might give that a try. I might just, you know, just up and watch them all. All right, let's get back to the music. This is King of Leon's breakout song that went worldwide. It's Sex on Fire right here on CFNR.

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Joining Singer Station CFNR, that was IBU by Roman Gray. From Hollywood to your living room, this is The Spotlight. I'm always down for a good shark movie, and I just saw a trailer for a new movie called Chum, and it's about a man using people to lure a massive great white shark. Yeah, that's absolutely terrifying. So it's very unfortunate for this group of people to be rescued by this guy, because instead of helping them survive, he's basically using them as live bait out in the open water. And honestly, that's what makes this movie feel extra creepy. It's not just a shark you have to worry about. I mean, the human being controlling the situation too. The trailer has that tense, trapped at sea feeling where you just know things are going to go horribly wrong. Lots of dark ocean shots, panic, screaming, and the classic something is beneath the boat vibe that shark movies do so well. You know, that shark movies always make me question, even if I want to go swimming afterwards, suddenly knee-deep water feels dangerous. So Chum is expected to hit theaters later this year, and if you love suspense, survival horror, or giant sharks, this one might be worth checking out. All right, let's get back to the music. Summertime's Blues by The Who is actually a cover of the classic Eddie Cochran hit from the 1950s. The Who turned it into a louder rock anthem in the 70s. Here's The Who on CFNR.

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Hot-Blooded by Foreigner right here on your nation, your station, CFNR. All right, looking for a reason to celebrate? Well, I've got one for you. Celebrate It starts now. Today is Sea Monkey Day. Yep, we're celebrating those tiny little creatures that magically come to life when you add them to water. Sea monkeys have been around since 1960s and become super popular as those just-add-water pets you'd see in the comic books or toy stores. Now, honestly, I like the idea of a sea monkey, and I think it would be pretty fun having a tiny little underwater pet kingdom sitting on the counter at home. The only problem is I don't live near the sea, so I don't know if I'm qualified to raise a sea monkey properly. Maybe I need to ask my friends and family in Prince Rupert or Gingolith if they have more experience with this sea life. Maybe sea monkeys would thrive out there. Did you know sea monkeys aren't actually monkeys at all? They're a special kind of brine shrimp, and that creator gave them the same name sea monkeys because their tails kind of look like a monkey tail in a drawing. So if you ever owned sea monkeys before, honestly, I know if they were, I was as cool as commercials made them back then. Let's get back to the music. Platinum Blonde song, Doesn't Really Matter, helped them become one of the biggest Canadian rock bands of the 80s. Here's Platinum Blonde on CFN.

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1: Our metal is heavier. Our Floyd is pinker. Our Aerosmith has more emotion. Canada's First Nation.

Your Nation, Your Station, CFNR. That was Love Is by Alanna Miles. Man, that is definitely a good song. Something that you could probably request for Free For All Friday. I hope you tuned in to this past Free For All Friday. We had a great selection of callers. We had so many of you that we were filled up in no time. And we didn't even play all of everybody's three song choices. We could only do maybe two of your choices just so we can try and fill everybody. But it was so cool to be able to hear from all of you. Make sure to tune in next Friday from 1 until 3 p.m. and let us know what you want to hear. It could be a song that you want to hear. It could be a song you want to give a shout out to a loved one. It could be a shout out to your crew, especially if you're all listening to CFNR. It's definitely a good show to get into when you're working. It would be so much fun to be able to take over the radio for that hour. The number is 250-638-0056 or 1-866-697-2367 if you're a little bit farther away. And speaking of great music, every time I hear this song, In the Air Tonight by Phil Collins, I instantly think of the Hangover movie. You know, the one with Mike Tyson singing it? Here's Phil Collins on CFNR.

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Your Nation, Your Station, CFNR. That was Love Is by Alanna Miles. Man, that is definitely a good song. Something that you could probably request for Free For All Friday. I hope you tuned in to this past Free For All Friday. We had a great selection of callers. We had so many of you that we were filled up in no time. And we didn't even play all of everybody's three song choices. We could only do maybe two of your choices just so we can try and fill everybody. But it was so cool to be able to hear from all of you. Make sure to tune in next Friday from 1 until 3 p.m. and let us know what you want to hear. It could be a song that you want to hear. It could be a song you want to give a shout out to a loved one. It could be a shout out to your crew, especially if you're all listening to CFNR. It's definitely a good show to get into when you're working. It would be so much fun to be able to take over the radio for that hour. The number is 250-638-0056 or 1-866-697-2367 if you're a little bit farther away. And speaking of great music, every time I hear this song, In the Air Tonight by Phil Collins, I instantly think of the Hangover movie. You know, the one with Mike Tyson singing it? Here's Phil Collins on CFNR.

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It's New Movie Friday on Saturday. Last night, new movies were released around Canada, and they look good. Let's get into it. In the Gray, this looks like a fun watch. When a ruthless despot steals a billion-dollar fortune, a covert team of elite operatives is sent to take it back. An impossible heist that erupts into a deadly game of strategy, deception, and survival. Obsession. This one is an interesting idea for a movie. And I find it awesome that it was also made into a horror film. After breaking the mysterious One Wish Willow to win his crush's heart, a hopeless romantic finds himself getting exactly what he asked, but soon discovers that some desire comes at a darker, sinister price. Is God Is. Man, it's been so long since I've seen Vivica A. Fox on the big screen. Two sisters embark on an epic quest for revenge, confronting a charged family history that will push them to extraordinary lengths. Driver's Ed, this movie looks ridiculously hilarious. A group of teens steal their school's driver's ed car to go on a road trip and help a high school senior track down his college freshman girlfriend to win her back. So whether you're in for the mood for thrillers, revenge, or hopeless romantics, there is something for just about everyone at the movies. All right, let's get back to the music. Here is some Sam Roberts on CFNR.

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Addicted to Love by Robert Palmer right here on Your Nation, your station, CFNR. Man, I hope you enjoyed that music break, because I know I sure did. All right, let's get into the story behind the song. Let's talk about Somebody by Bryan Adams. This song came out in 1984 on Bryan Adams' massive album, Reckless, the same album that gave us hits like Summer of 69, Run to You, and Heaven. Honestly, that whole album was stacked with classic rock gold. Somebody is about wanting real love and connection instead of fame, money, or all of the flashy stuff that comes with rock star life. Bryan Adams once talked about how the song was really about wanting someone genuine in their life. Somebody you can actually count on. And musically, this song just had that 80s rock sound. So big drums, loud guitars, and one of those choruses that's impossible not to sing along once it kicks in. Fun fact, Somebody became one of Bryan Adams' biggest American hits at the time and helped Reckless turn into one of the best-selling Canadian albums ever. All right, let's hear it for ourselves. Here's Bryan Adams on CFNR.

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That was Hello, I Love You by The Doors, right here on CFNR. All right, just a heads up, we've got a sports segment coming up later on today. It's called Inside the Game, Beyond the Scoreboard with Kobe Smith. This is where we look more into the final score. Kobe breaks down the matchups, the storylines, and what actually matters for teams and fans right here across the North and beyond. And with the playoffs happening right now, is it the playoffs? The Stanley Cup Finals. Stanley Cup, I can't remember. This is why Kobe has the job. He can fill you in on all the details of what's going on. Inside the Game keeps you up to speed with who's hot, who's struggling, and what to watch for next. Catch Inside the Game Beyond the Scoreboard today at 10:20 a.m. That's right after my show. And then later on at 3:20 p.m. just before the Vinyl Frontier. Make sure to tune in with Kobe Smith. I have a feeling it's going to be a good show. Let's get back to the music. I love this song. It's Ophelia. That's right, the band on CFNR.

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1: That was the Jay Gills Band right here on Your Nation, Your Station, CFNR. I'm a gun slack. Good morning and happy Saturday. Hope you're enjoying your morning so far. Let's take a trip back in time and check out some of the most memorable moments that happened on this day in pop culture history. Back in 1986, the action classic Top Gun hit theaters across the U.S., starring Tom Cruise and Val Kilmer. Honestly, this movie made aviator glasses and bomber jackets look good and look cooler than ever. And then in 2002, Star Wars Episode II, Attack of the Clones, opened in theaters. I remember being so excited to see more Jedi battles, clone troopers, and young Darth Vader's story continue on the big screen. And in 2019, TV fans said goodbye to The Big Bang Theory after 12 seasons. Hard to believe that show ran that long. Feels like everybody knew someone who acted a little like Sheldon. Not too shabby for today. Hey, Top Gun, Star Wars Episode 2, and The Big Bang Theory. Oh, I only wish I followed The Big Bang Theory. I waited to binge to watch that entire series. All right, that was your trip back in time for today. Let's jump back to the music. We got some Nirvana, About a Girl, on CFNR.

0: each week we take a trip over to Condola's to talk with Ben. Today, no different. And Ben, today we're going to talk about custom ordering, and you guys can do that.
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0: 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So where are you located?
1: 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We're located on Alfred Avenue in Smithers and on Highway 16 in Terrace, right across from the Tim Hortons. 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

When Something Stands for Nothing by the Headstones, right here on CFNR. It's time for the birthday bash. Now, if you know someone celebrating a birthday soon, could be your friend, your auntie or uncle, your children, your best buddy, or even your pet, send me their name, where they're from, and who is shouting them out, and I'll get them on the air and show them some love on our socials as well. Okay, for today, happy birthday to Justice Hall from Kitimat, Willie Seymour from Kitsilasu, Catherine Wesley from Prince Rupert, Noreen Woods from Terrace, Emma McMillan from Terrace, and Malcolm Woods. And happy birthday, Sunday.

Brandy Gillis from Terrace, Sienna Vetter from Prince Rupert, Patricia Namox from Smithers, Wesley McLeod from Sikidak, and Libby Coolin from Prince Rupert. Happy birthday to all of you. Hope your weekend is packed with good food, lots of laughs, and a cake big enough to share. Here's a quote to share with you for today. The way I see it, you should live every day like it's your birthday. And this is by Paris Hilton. Let's celebrate with a little bit of music. It's The Police. Happy birthday from all of us here at Your Nation, Your Station, CFNR.

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Your Nation, your station, CFNR, that was Mysterious Ways by U2. It's time for the Popcorn Report. Happy Saturday morning. Honestly, weekends and movies just go together perfectly. Whether you're planning a full theater trip with the family or just grabbing popcorn for a movie night at home, this is the perfect weekend for it, especially because it's a long weekend too. All right, let's see what's playing around the region. Over at the Tilikum Twin Theaters in Terrace, they're playing The Sheep Detectives and The Devil Wears Prada 2. And over to the Tri-Town Theater in Hazleton, they're playing the Super Mario Galaxy movie. And over to the Roy Theater in Smithers, they're playing Mortal Kombat 2, The Devil Wears Prada 2, and The Sheep Detectives. And at the Beacon Theater in Burns Lake, they're playing Michael. And over to the Carib Theaters in Quesnel, they're showing The Devil Wears Prada and Mortal Kombat 2. And finally, over to the Rex Theater in Chetwynd, they're playing The Devil Wears Prada 2. Honestly, a long weekend is perfect and a perfect excuse to treat yourself to extra popcorn. Like I said. All right, that concludes the Popcorn Report. Let's keep the vibe going. Here's Hero. Oh, love watching superhero movies in the theaters. It's Chad Kroeger and Josie Scott on CFNR.

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Your Nation, Your Station, CFNR. That was Nice to Love You by 5440. Well, my time with you must end for now. And as always, thank you for making CFNR part of your day. There is still more show coming up after me. Inside the Game was coming up. And then Gareth Reed takes over at 4 p.m. for the Vinyl Frontier. Tune in to the Indigenous Rock Show from 7 to 9 p.m. tomorrow night. And I'll be back again for the afternoon drive on Monday. Yep, I'm here every day, people. Before we wrap up, Shot in the Dark became one of Ozzy Osbourne's biggest solo hits in the 80s and was one of Ozzy's songs to get a massive MTV rotation. Late classic night rock anthem right there. Here's one more for the road. It's Ozzy Osbourne. Have a great long weekend. Enjoy the rest of your day. This is the Chad saying, Joseph Amanisky. Take care, everybody.

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0: Inside the Game. 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
1: In the NHL, there's one game on schedule tonight. A big game six goes in Montreal. It's going to be loud in the Bell Center as the crowd is going to be going bonkers. As the Sabres are on a brink of elimination when they hit the ice to take on Montreal. Start time is 5 p.m. tonight. It's a new start time. All five games have started around 4 o'clock, but they pushed this one an extra hour, maybe to give people more time to get ready for the game as it's on Saturday. Oh man, I can't wait for this one. This is going to be a crazy game. We'll see how this game goes. Game 5, there was 5 goals scored in the first period, all back to back to back. And Montreal came out on top to win 6-3 earlier this week. We'll see how Game 6 goes. Maybe it's going to be more of a defensive game as Buffalo tries to save their season and push it for a Game 7 back in their territory back in Buffalo. But we'll have to wait and see how Game 6 goes tonight. 5 o'clock start time. It's going to be a barn burner of a game, ladies and gentlemen. Sit back and relax. Maybe don't relax if you're a Montreal Canadiens fan or if you're a Canadian person rooting for the only Canadian team left in this postseason. Man, I cannot wait for this game. I myself could be sitting at the edge of my seat. All right, enough talk about Game 6. We'll let the commentators take that 5 o'clock tonight. No games on Sunday as Colorado and Vegas have punched their ticket to the Western Conference Final. Same as the Hurricanes as they are in the Eastern Conference Final waiting for Montreal or Buffalo.
2: Basketball!
1: If hockey is not your thing, we've got NBA playoffs as the postseason continues. On the West Side Conference Final, OKC has punched their ticket. They haven't met their competition yet. They are now 8-0. They swept the Suns, and they also swept the Lakers. They are well rested. They are waiting for the winner of the Timberwolves and Spurs series. Looking at the Eastern Conference side, the Knicks also have... I would say haven't met their competition either. They beat the Hawks 4-2 in the opening round, and then they swept the 76ers. They are waiting for the winner of the Pistons and the Cavs.
2: Baseball.
1: And over to the baseball diamond, the Toronto Blue Jays continue their 3-game series as they take on the Tigers. That's been your Inside the Game, Beyond the Scoreboard.
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0: The game. 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Hockey.
1: In the NHL, there's one game on schedule tonight. A big game six goes in Montreal. It's going to be loud in the Bell Center as the crowd is going to be going bonkers. As the Sabres are on a brink of elimination when they hit the ice to take on Montreal. Start time is 5 p.m. tonight. It's a new start time. All five games have started around 4 o'clock, but they pushed this one an extra hour, maybe to give people more time to get ready for the game as it's on Saturday. Oh man, I can't wait for this one. This is going to be a crazy game. We'll see how this game goes. Game 5, there was 5 goals scored in the first period, all back-to-back-to-back. And Montreal came out on top to win 6-3 earlier this week. We'll see how Game 6 goes. Maybe it's going to be more of a defensive game as Buffalo tries to save their season and push it for a Game 7 back in their territory back in Buffalo. But we'll have to wait and see how Game 6 goes tonight. 5 o'clock start time. It's going to be a barn burner of a game, ladies and gentlemen. Sit back and relax. Maybe don't relax if you're a Montreal Canadian fan or if you're a Canadian person rooting for the only Canadian team left in this postseason. Man, I cannot wait for this game. I myself could be sitting at the edge of my seat. All right, enough talk about Game 6. We'll let the commentators take that 5 o'clock tonight. No games on Sunday as Colorado and Vegas have punched their ticket to the Western Conference Final. Same as the Hurricanes as they are in the Eastern Conference Final waiting for Montreal or Buffalo.
2: Basketball.
1: If hockey is not your thing, we've got NBA playoffs as the postseason continues. On the West Side Conference Final, OKC has punched their ticket. They haven't met their competition yet. They are now 8-0. They swept the Suns, and they also swept the Lakers. They are well rested. They are waiting for the winner of the Timberwolves and Spurs series. Looking at the Eastern Conference side, the Knicks also have... I would say haven't met their competition either. They beat the Hawks 4-2 in the opening round, and then they swept the 76ers. They are waiting for the winner of the Pistons and the Cavs.
2: Baseball.
1: And over to the baseball diamond, the Toronto Blue Jays continue their 3-game series as they take on the Tigers. That's been your Inside the Game Beyond the Scoreboard.
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0: members of ZZ Top had previously played in other Texas-based groups, Gibbons and Moving Sidewalks and Hill and Beard in American Blues. By 1969, both groups had disbanded. Gibbons invited Frank Beard to join his new group, a blues rock trio, which had recently released their first single titled Salt Lick. Beard suggested his former bandmate Dusty Hill, and the final lineup of the band was formed. The origin of the band's name was falsely claimed to be a hybrid of two popular brands of rolling papers, Zigzag and Top. But Billy Gibbons finally laid it all out in his book, Rock and Roll Gearhead.
1: It's a pictorial about our car collection, guitar collection, and there's a few fun stories, and I finally decided to actually reveal the, although I do like the Zigzag and Top rolling papers. As you know, blues was probably the main generating influence that me, Frank, and Dusty all shared. And we were just bent on maybe finding a way to put out our own interpretation of this great art form called the blues. And I had a collection of old posters announcing who was coming to town, mostly blues artists, and we had B.B. King, and at the other end was ZZ Hill.
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1: So I said, we'll take the ZZ from this end of the alphabet, go down and pick up King. 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
2: That's the story. That's the truth.
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0: Looking back, ZZ Top's first album was not perfectly polished, but it did establish their sound and their attitude. It's still a great blues rock record filled with fuzzy guitars, dirty jokes, and Texas slang. With their second album, Rio Grande Mud, ZZ Top used the sound they laid out on their debut as a blueprint, but they tweaked it in slight but important ways. Noticeable right away is the heavier, more powerful sound, turning up the boogie-style guitaring. But the big difference between the first two albums is that the follow-up Rio Grande Mud had better-written songs. By the release of their third album, Tres Hombres, ZZ Top got national attention with a song based on John Lee Hooker's Boogie Chillin'. LaGrange has been a signature riff for this band to this day. Present Side A of ZZ Top and the 1973 release Tres Hombres. 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

0: 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We heard Waiting for the Bus, Jesus Just Left Chicago, Beer Drinkers and Hellraisers, Master of Sparks, and finally, Hot, Blue, and Righteous. Tres Hombres, Spanish for Three Men, is the third album that the Three Men and ZZ Top released in 1973. This was the first of many times the band worked with engineer Terry Manning, which proved to be a successful combination as Tres Hombres was the band's first commercial breakthrough. The album hit the top 10, while the single LaGrange hit number 41 on the singles chart. As genuine roots musicians, they have few peers. Gibbons is one of America's finest blues guitarists working in arena rock, influenced by the originators of the form and British blues rock guitarists like Peter Green, while Hill and Beard are providers of an incredible rhythm section. They're self-described good old boys, but what does that mean? Frank Beard gives us his take.
1: Good old boys have the fastest cars, prettiest women, meanest dogs, biggest smiles, tell the best jokes,
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4: Hi, I'm Gareth Reed. Welcome back to the Vinyl Frontier and this weekend's destination, ZZ Top and the 1973 release, Tres Hombres. Their follow-up studio album, Tejas, released in 1976, was not as successful or as positively received as their previous efforts. ZZ Top continued the worldwide Texas tour in support of the album, even though they'd been touring already for 7 years. The band then went on what was supposed to be a 90-day break from public appearances. It stretched out to over 2 years. Gibbons traveled to Europe. Beard had gone to Jamaica, and Hill went to Mexico. It had been a long haul of constantly touring and playing music, which Billy Gibbons says started, as many music careers have, after witnessing the king of rock and roll.
5: I knew from the time I can remember, I was probably three.
6: Yeah.
5: And then my mom was just a huge fan of Elvis Presley, and she actually took us to, my younger sister and I got to go see him in like 1957. And that did it.
4: ZZ Top reunited in 1979 for live shows and a new album, Duello, under their new Warner Brothers contract. Unbeknownst to each other, Hill and Gibbons had both grown out their now famous beards. Side B of ZZ Top and the 1973 release, Tres Hombres. 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
1: Rumors spreading around in that Texas town. About the shack outside the game. And you know what I'm talking about. Just let me know if you're gonna go to that whole mile on the range. They got a lot of nice girls. I'm racing.

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We heard Move Me On Down the Line, Precious and Grace, LaGrange, Chic, and Have You Heard? Couple of interesting notes about ZZ Top. They are the only rock and roll group that's out there with its original members still aboard after four decades. Throughout their career, they've continued to support the blues through various means. Perhaps most visibly when they were given a piece of wood from Muddy Waters Shack in Clarksdale, Mississippi. The group members had it made into a guitar dubbed the Muddy Wood. It was then sent out on tour to raise money for the Delta Blues Museum. And finally, right after Tres Hombres was released, the superstardom was on the rise, especially with following albums like El Loco and Eliminator to follow. Right at ZZ Top's heyday in 1984, the Gillette Company reportedly offered Gibbons and Hill $1 million each to shave their beards for a television commercial. The boys allegedly declined, saying, "We're too ugly without them." I'm Gareth Reed. I want to thank you very much for listening. I also want to thank AllMusic.com, Wikipedia, YouTube, and of course, ZZ Top for their help in the show. If you have an idea of an album that the Vinyl Frontier should visit, email thevinylfrontier@rocketmail.com. Next week, we look at a band who rocked North America for a decade before they had a hit single in the pop charts. It's the 1970 self-titled debut of the Jay Giles Band. Next time, as we take a journey on the

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